day, Potts Farm was a place to go. Load a truck up, hit the dirt road. Jump the barbed wire, spread the word. Light the bonfire and call the girls. King in the can and the Marlboro man. Jack and Jim were a few good men. Where you learn how to kiss and cuss and fight too. Better watch out for the boys in blue. And all this small town, he said, she said. Ain't it funny how rumors spread? Like I know something y'all don't know. Man, that talk is getting old. You better mind your business, man. Watch your mouth. Before I have to knock that loud mouth out. I'm tired of talking, man. Y'all ain't listening.

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It's Jordan Davis. I ain't saying that. 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

Star Country 106.7, playing the stars of yesterday and today. I have a great idea. You keep it right here. We'll carry you through your evening hours with all those continuous country favorites that you love, like this one, Miranda Lambert and Kerosene on Star Country 106.7. I'm waiting.

0: Star Country 106.7 playing the stars of yesterday and today, wrapping up 60 minutes of continuous country favorites, Zach Brown Band with Colder Weather. That's going to do it for me. I want to thank you for hanging out. We'll do this again tomorrow at 3. In the meantime, have some homework. Head on over to odowacasino.com and get those Mitchell 10 penny tickets today. Still on the way, Ella Langley and Toby Keith when we come back on Star Country 106.7.
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0: Taking a look at your weather for tonight. Widespread frost after 2 a.m. Otherwise, partly cloudy. Low around 31. For tomorrow, widespread frost early morning. Otherwise, sunny. High near 55. Looking into Saturday, a small chance of showers. Mainly after 2. Partly sunny. High 57. Currently, Petoskey is 45, Charlevoix 46. It's 48 right now in Traverse City.
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Second hand from a dealer in Atlanta, I rode up with Daddy when he went there to get her.

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Star Country is 106.7. I'm Tim Nixon. Thursday night, it's May 7th, and whose bed have your boots been under? It's Shania, and then Scotty McCreary and Hootie and the Fish, Bottle Rockets, on Star Country.

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I'm Tim Nixon, and Martina McBride is looking forward to Independence Day, which is also our 250th birthday of the U.S. of A. Well,

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Star Country, 106.7. I'm Tim Nixon from Reba to Riley. We got Fancy to Don't Mind It If I Do. It's Ella Langley along with Riley on this Star Country 106.7.

Star Country 1067, Alabama, Rascal Flatts putting it together. We got Trisha Yearwood coming up and Willie Nelson. For goodness sakes, I told you, the stars of yesterday and today, 60 minutes every hour. I hope

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Star Country. Well, it's 6-7. I'm Tim Nixon, and this just makes a lot of sense on the road again. Because sometimes it feels like we just always are, you know? Well, speaking of being on the road again, the Traverse City Trail Running Festival starts tomorrow and goes through Saturday. Pier Marquette Forest is where.

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0: Looking like widespread frost after 2 a.m. overnight tonight. Otherwise, partly cloudy, low around 31. Widespread frost before 9 on Friday morning. Otherwise, sunny with a high near 55. There's a chance of afternoon showers on Saturday, but sunny otherwise, 57. And Sunday and Monday are both sunny, too. Right now, it's 46 in Petoskey, 48 Charlevoix, 45 Gaylord, 50 Traverse City, and Kip Moore. Something about a truck. 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